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2: When we're in the dark and we're all alone, no darling, I can share my love with you, but no one knows. Here when life gets hard, you are all I know, no darling, and I can bear my soul to you. Life gets hard, and life gets hard, no darling. Life gets hard, and life gets hard, no darling.

point where peace resigns and flips the coin to the other side.